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Put it proudly in my car. And my family listened 50 times.

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0: 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Paul Anka.
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0: Ryan Adams.
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0: 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Radio Burgenland. 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